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Well, here I sit a high, getting ideas. 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

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My pappy was a pistol, I'm a son of a gun. I said, dang me, dang me, they ought to take a rope and hang me high from the highest tree. Woman.

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And we're conveniently located right by the airport. 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

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She captured herself a vessel with a chest of jewels aboard, along with a Frenchman who advised Napoleon under his sword. 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
1: These are the times that try men's souls. In the course of our nation's history, the people of Boston have rallied bravely whenever the rights of men have been threatened. Today, a new crisis has arisen. The Metropolitan Transit Authority, better known as the MTA, is attempting to levy a burdensome tax on the population in the form of a subway fare increase. Citizens, hear me out. This could happen to you.

0: hurts, don't it? Hurts, don't it?
1: Schlager, Country und Oldies. Radio Wuhletal. Radio wie früher.